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Have some fun and live your life. Help me waste a day and find a place that we can face to face. Let me show you around my hood. It's bad meaning bad, like bad meaning good. When it comes to rules, I

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Amen. Lord, we thank you for all you've done in our lives and by faith for what you're about to do. In the name of Jesus.